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2: 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Now it's Sam Fender and Olivia Dean. Rein me in.

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3: The death of a pet is a devastating loss. 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
1: 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Bluey? The Wiggles? Or maybe Star Wars PJs?
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